0: me tight, then lets me go. He loves me not, he loves me. He holds me tight, then lets me go. He loves me not, he loves me. He holds me tight, then lets me go.
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0: 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I'm gonna hit this city.
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0: before
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